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1: 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Everything from above ground pools, which most people are pretty familiar with, to in ground pools. And in the middle of those, we do something called on ground pools, which not everybody's familiar with.

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London, Paris, paradise. 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And damn, babe.

Speaking of the coast, remember Five for Beach, you and me. That sunset, cliffs by the sea, and the night rolled in. And you still talk about that moon that I can't recall, but God, I saw.

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0: savory, sweet, maybe a little bitter. 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
1: And good morning, 529, as we kick off our Friday. We're so close to the weekend. A chilly start to your day, 12 Celsius right now. Sweater weather morning. Sugarland on Big Country. Good morning.

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We are Chatham Kent's Big Country 91.3, awaiting the weekend. One more day to get through. Happy Friday. 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

0: Chatham Kent's Big Country 91.3.
1: With an update from cknewstoday.ca, I'm Cheryl Johnstone. Time is running out for anyone who wants to put their name forward in Chatham Kent's upcoming municipal election. The nomination period closes this afternoon at 2. There are 14 council seats up for grabs, plus the mayor, and more than 80 people have registered so far, which is nearly double the number who ran in 2022. There are currently 6 people running for mayor. Canada and the U.S. are said to be getting closer to a new trade deal. CTV News says trade representatives spent hours in talks in Washington yesterday, with Canada-U.S. Trade Minister Dominic LeBlanc saying that the two sides are very close to an agreement. The deadline is midnight Saturday. That's when 50% tariffs on Canadian goods are set to take effect if no deal is reached. The education minister is optimistic that Ontario can avoid a teacher strike this fall. Teacher contracts expire at the end of the month and talks are currently paused. The Toronto Star says they're stuck on what to negotiate at the provincial level and what can be left to local boards. The former George P. Vanier Catholic School in Chatham has been sold. The St. Clair Catholic District School Board has approved the $1.6 million sale of the former school on Cecile Avenue to Consul Solcaire Viamond, a French language school board. The deal is scheduled to close on Monday. Windsor police say a woman who attacked two boys running a lemonade stand has been arrested. Officers were called to an intersection in the city on August 3rd and learned that a 13-year-old boy and 8-year-old boy were shoved and assaulted, suffering minor injuries. The 61-year-old woman is charged with 2 counts of assault. Renowned street artists from around the world will descend on downtown Chatham next week for CK Can Jam. Organizers Sarah Steele and Shannon Young say this is the 3rd year for Can Jam.
2: We bring in artists from all over the country and now all over the world, and they come to Chatham and they put up large-scale murals for us as a gift to the community, and you can come watch those murals be done between the 23rd and the 29th of August.
1: The exact locations are kept a secret until the event begins, but residents are encouraged to stop by and watch the artists work and ask questions. In sports, Kazuma Okamoto, Nathan Lucas, and Daz Cameron all homered as the Toronto Blue Jays beat the Tampa Bay Rays 5-1. George Springer drove in 2 runs for the Jays, while Shane Bieber pitched 7 strong innings. Toronto is just a half game back of the final wildcard spot in the American League after Texas shut out Washington 2-0, and Minnesota had the day off. The Detroit Tigers were also off yesterday. They're now a game and a half back after Cleveland beat San Francisco 5-2. In other baseball news, Blue Jays first baseman Vladimir Guerrero Jr. doubled and reached base 3 times in a rehab game with Single-A Dunedin. He's on the 7-day injured list with a concussion. The Ottawa Redblacks are still searching for their first win of the CFL season after an ugly 46-16 loss to the Montreal Alouettes. Ottawa is 0-10 and have lost 16 straight dating back to last season. In NFL preseason action, the Las Vegas Raiders rallied to beat the Houston Texans 22-20. Anna Wong and Michelle Xing are the top Canadians after round 1 at the CPKC Women's Open in Edmonton. They're at 5-under, 3 shots back of the leader. Defending champion Brooke Henderson is at 3-under. And the Cleveland Cavaliers are bringing back star guard James Harden. ESPN says the 37-year-old has agreed to a 3-year, $97 million deal. Now the forecast. Sunny today with a high of 27. Becoming cloudy tonight with a chance of showers and the risk of a thunderstorm, low of 18. And cloudy tomorrow with a chance of showers and the risk of a thunderstorm, high of 24. Right now it's 13 Celsius. I'm Cheryl Johnstone. For more on these and other stories, visit cknewstoday.ca.
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It's Luke Combs. We are Chatham Kent's Big Country 91.3, 611. Friday morning, we have made it to the verge of a weekend. It is Mike and Cheryl and the Big Breakfast. Looking for a pretty nice day today. Sunshine, mid-20s. Off to a cool start right now at 11 Celsius. Coming up, we'll let you know the biggest Canadian scandal ever. At least it seems like it. We'll touch on this. And today is National Tooth Fairy Day. Actually, it's tomorrow. But we'll let you know some stats and what the average price is that the Tooth Fairy leaves per tooth in 2026. Starting right now at 11 Celsius. Coming up, we'll let you know the biggest Canadian scandal ever. At least it seems like it. We'll touch on this. And today is National Tooth Fairy Day. Actually, it's tomorrow. But we'll let you know some stats and what the average price is that the Tooth Fairy leaves per tooth in 2026. Your big buzz coming up

0: the biggest Canadian scandal ever. At least it seems like it. We'll touch on this. And today is National Tooth Fairy Day. Actually, it's tomorrow. But we'll let you know some stats and what the average price is that the Tooth Fairy leaves per tooth in 2026. Your big buzz coming up in less than 2 minutes.
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4: The big buzz.
0: I think this is the most Canadian story ever.
5: Sobeys, Metro, and Loblaws are accused of selling watered-down maple syrup.
0: Oh, no.
5: Yeah, class action lawsuits been filed in Quebec alleging they betrayed their customers' trust for years by cutting it with cane sugar when it was labeled being pure maple syrup.
0: Oh, no. And that's everybody. Sobeys, Metro, like, that's everybody.
5: That's all the grocery stores. So CTV News says the class action still needs to be authorized by a judge in order to proceed, but I am very angry.
0: So is the entire country. That's very Canadian. 2.5 weeks until school, and a new poll asked, have you ever pretended to be sick just to get out of work or school? Over half said yes, 54% said yes, and 36% claim they have never done that.
5: 6% not sure, but 4% would prefer not to say.
0: That's surprise. An admission of guilt right there.
5: Surprise that one's not higher. Women apparently more likely have done it than men. And Gen X is the generation most likely to admit to doing it.
0: Gen Zers are most likely to deny ever pretending to get sick just to get out of work or school. Maybe because they don't have a job. I don't know.
5: I don't think I've ever done it for work, but I remember as a kid, maybe, where I was like feeling kind of a little meh, but I probably could have still gone, but I was just like, no.
0: I absolutely remember doing that for school. I would actually go so far as mom would bring the thermometer in.
5: Did you do the Ferris Bueller with the...
0: I would put it under a lamp. Mom would leave the room for like a minute or whatever, 2 minutes. I would put it under a lamp.
5: Yeah, but you don't want to get too high because the next thing you know, now you're at the hospital. Yeah,
0: she knew. She knew what was going on. Tomorrow, National Tooth Fairy Day.
5: 33% of kids will go to bed early when they're expecting a visit from the Tooth Fairy. That's up significantly from last year. Now, how much money do you get for a tooth? Well, it has gone up a whopping 17%. It used to be $5, and now it's $5.84. That's the first year-over-year increase since 2023.
0: I remember when I was happy to get a toonie. Actually, this is before a toonie, like $2 bill for a tooth. 1/3 of kids received a physical gift this year. That never happened. That's up from 19% last year. And since 1998, the average cash gift left by the Tooth Fairy, 349% increase from $1.30 to $5.48 a tooth.
5: You know, I've never thought, though, about leaving a gift. That's a great idea, because who has cash on them anymore? Especially like a $5 bill?
0: Yeah, or maybe like a gift card. I don't know if kids that lose tooth are good for a gift card.
5: Hey, sorry kids, here's like, you know, a gift card for a sport check or something.
0: Here's Home Hardware, enjoy. How much do you leave at your house? How much does the Tooth Fairy leave behind for a tooth? Curious, is it more than $5? Let us know on the Wanig Fuel studio line.
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0: It's Nate Holler. We're Chatham Kent's Big Country 91.3. And Thought About You as Big Breakfast continues nicely underway for your Friday. Way to the weekend, it is Mike and Cheryl, and it looks like another pretty nice day around here.
1: It's going to be a beautiful day, nice and sunny, high of 27. Could see some showers roll in, though, on the weekend, so heads up for that.
0: I like the sweater weather start to the day. I'm not minding it. 12 Celsius right now, and we'll let you know who once broke up with a guy because he was mean to her dog.
1: Who would do that? I don't blame her.
0: We'll let you know coming up in less than 20 minutes. And also we'll let you know who is officially a Disney character. We'll get to that information in about 15 minutes from now.
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0: It's the Rec Laws and Jay Cohen together. We are Chatham Kent's Big Country 91.3. Happy Friday in the Big Breakfast. It's Mike and Cheryl. Nice day today. We'll see sunshine in 27. Right now, it is 12 Celsius.
1: With an update from cknewstoday.ca, I'm Cheryl Johnstone. Today is the final day to sign up as a candidate for Chatham Kent's municipal election. The nomination deadline is 2 p.m. More than 80 people have already registered, putting this year's field at almost twice the size of the 2022 election. There are 14 council seats plus the mayor up for grabs, and 6 people have registered to run for mayor. Negotiators are back at work today as Canada and the U.S. try to finalize a trade agreement. After hours of talks in Washington yesterday, Trade Minister Dominic LeBlanc told CTV News that the two countries are very close to reaching a deal. Canada and the U.S. have until midnight Saturday to reach an agreement before 50% tariffs on some Canadian goods go into effect. The final surplus property from the restructuring of Chatham's Catholic schools is being sold. The St. Clair Catholic District School Board has approved the sale of the former George P. Vanier on Cecile Avenue for $1.6 million. The buyer is a French language school board. The deal is expected to close on Monday. Investigators are hoping a newly established tip line will help in an ongoing fraud investigation concerning London's hospital network. London Police launched an investigation in October of 2024 after London Health Sciences Center brought forward allegations of fraudulent financial activity. Anyone with information is urged to reach out. Street artists from around the world will be transforming downtown Chatham next week. Starting Sunday, the artists will be painting large-scale murals as a part of CK Can Jam. Organizer Sarah Steele says they're going international this year.
2: We have two coming in from overseas this year. We just kind of decided to reach out and see what they would say. And we've got Nina Valkov coming from Rotterdam and Temple Knot coming from Paris, France.
1: Five artists will be painting panels in Tecumseh Park as well that will eventually be installed in other local communities. In sports, the Toronto Blue Jays beat Tampa Bay 5-1. Kazuma Okamoto, Nathan Lucas, and Daz Cameron all homeward for the Jays. Toronto's just a half game back at the final wild card spot in the American League after Texas won and Minnesota had the day off. The Detroit Tigers were also off yesterday. They're now a game and a half back after Cleveland won. In the CFL, the Ottawa Redblacks are 0-10 after falling 46-16 to Montreal. In NFL preseason action, the Las Vegas Raiders rallied to beat the Houston Texans 22-20. Boston Bruins and Edmonton Oilers will play 2 regular season games in Germany next year. The Bruins will play 2 games in Munich, while the Oilers will play 2 games in Cologne. Now the forecast, sunny today with a high of 27, becoming cloudy tonight with a chance of showers and the risk of a thunderstorm, low of 18, and cloudy tomorrow with a chance of showers and the risk of a thunderstorm, high of 24. Right now it's 12 Celsius. I'm Cheryl Johnstone. 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
6: It's a Daily Scoop. Carly Pierce once broke up with a guy who was mean to her dog, Johnny. She wrote a song about it that'll be on her upcoming album, Honest Woman, which comes out August 28th.
7: He don't like my dogs. Well, I dated a guy for a short time who was not nice to my dogs, and my dogs are still here and he's not. So it's an anthem for all of us animal lovers. Dogs know best. They can sniff it out. And mine did. They were not having it.
8: Carly's dog is named after Johnny Cash. She's got a couple of Shih Tzus, Johnny and June. And Justin Moore is sharing the moment that pushed him towards rehab for alcohol use.
6: He abruptly paused his tour back in June, citing the need to focus on his health. He said a drink at 5 p.m. turned into 3 at noon, and then before you know it was all day, every day. So he said drinking began affecting his family, his professionalism, and his faith. He said, everybody grew up except me. I was hanging on by a thread.
8: A moment after church with his wife, Kate, prompted his decision to seek help, Moore reports that he's now 65 days sober, which is wonderful.
6: And Luke Combs is officially a Disney character. He's making his voice acting debut on the season 5 premiere of the Disney series Big City Greens.
8: Love the character name. He is Rusty Twang, a country superstar, and he sings a new song called Watch Out for the Greens. He says, quote, having three little boys at home who love Disney just made an opportunity that was hard to pass up. This will be way cooler in their eyes than anything else that I've ever done.
9: Rusty Twang is singing about us.

0: It's High Valley. We are Chatham Kent's Big Country 91.3 TGIF. Good morning, Big Breakfast. It is Mike and Cheryl, and we're looking for a pretty nice day. Sunshine, upper 20s, and at 12 Celsius right now. Forecast, more detail coming up shortly at 7 with Cheryl. And thanks for all your votes yesterday. The big question and a divisive question.
1: Yeah, does pineapple belong on pizza? That's what we were asking, but considering it was invented here in Chatham Kent, I believe most people have a soft spot in their hearts for it.
0: Most.
1: 63% said yes, pineapple does go on pizza.
0: I'm ready to confess to you later on in the show. I can do it in the show today.
1: I'm intrigued, Mike. I'm intrigued.
0: It's coming up after 7 o'clock. I have something to say to you and to you too, Cheryl. Today, we're talking about your sleep at night. Earlier in the week, we talked about a sleep study, and one-third of people got either 7 or 8 hours of sleep per night, which is pretty average.
1: But then there were some people that said they got 10 hours or more. Who are they?
0: And then who are the people that said 5 hours or less? And some even said, what, none?
1: None.
0: Some answered none.
1: You're definitely falling asleep, at least maybe for a couple minutes at a time, like a giraffe does. Did you know they only get like 30 minutes of sleep a day?
0: Giraffes? A giraffe?
1: Yeah.
0: I did not know that.
1: They sleep mainly standing up in short bursts for just a few minutes, but I mean, that's because they're on the lookout for predators.
0: I suppose. I thought being their large stature, they'd need a lot more sleep than that. We're asking you the question today, and through the weekend you can vote. How much sleep do you average per night? Three options on our website.
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1: With an update from CKNews Today.ca, I'm Cheryl Johnstone. The clock is ticking for prospective candidates in Chatham Kent's municipal election. Nomination papers must be filed by 2 p.m. today. There are 14 council seats up for grabs, plus the mayor. More than 80 candidates have registered so far, though, making this election field nearly twice as large as it was in 2022. There are currently six candidates running for mayor. The clock is ticking as Canada and the U.S. work towards a new trade deal. CTV News says talks in Washington yesterday lasted for hours, with Trade Minister Dominic LeBlanc saying that negotiators are very close to an agreement. More talks are planned for today. The two sides have until midnight Saturday to strike a deal before 50% tariffs on some Canadian goods take effect. Canadians increased their trips to the U.S. in June, but not by a lot. Return trips from the U.S. increased 5% year over year. That's the third month in a row, though, that travel to the U.S. has increased. The Globe and Mail says travel last year dropped by 25%, while travel overseas picked up 10%. A former Chatham Catholic school is changing hands. The St. Clair Catholic District School Board has approved the sale of the former George P. Vanier to Conseil Socar Viamond, a French language school board, for $1.6 million. The transaction for the Cecile Avenue property is expected to close on Monday. Windsor police have arrested a 61-year-old for allegedly assaulting two boys 2 weeks ago. Police say the woman became upset with the lemonade stand that the boys had set up on August 3rd, so she shoved one boy, then pushed a chair over that the other was sitting on. The woman is now facing two counts of assault. CK Can Jam is going international for its third year. Renowned street artists, including two from Europe, will create new large-scale murals in downtown Chatham starting on Sunday. Organizer Sarah Steele says some panels will also be painted at Tecumseh Park.
2: We've really wanted to involve outlying municipalities. We call it CK Can Jam for a reason. We want to incorporate outlying municipalities. So we've got five panels getting shipped out to surprise communities within a few months.
1: By the end of the event, there will be about 30 murals across Chatham. In sports, Kazuma Okamoto, Nathan Lucas, and Daz Cameron all homered as the Toronto Blue Jays beat the Tampa Bay Rays 5-1. George Springer drove in two runs for the Jays while Shane Bieber pitched seven strong innings. Toronto is a half game back of the final wildcard spot in the American League after Texas shut out Washington 2-0 and Minnesota had the day off. The Detroit Tigers were off yesterday. They're a game and a half back after Cleveland beat San Francisco 5-2. In other baseball news, Blue Jays first baseman Vladimir Guerrero Jr. doubled and reached base three times in a rehab game with Single-A Dunedin. He's on the 7-day injured list with a concussion. The Ottawa Redblacks are still searching for their first win of the CFL season after an ugly 46-16 loss to the Montreal Alouettes. Ottawa is now 0-10 and have lost 16 straight dating back to last season. In NFL preseason action, the Las Vegas Raiders rallied to beat the Houston Texans 22-20. Anna Wong and Michelle Xing are the top Canadians after round one of the CPKC Women's Open in Edmonton. They're at 5-under, three shots back of the leader. Defending champion Brooke Henderson is at 3-under. And the Cleveland Cavaliers are apparently bringing back star guard James Harden. ESPN says the 37-year-old has agreed to a three-year, $97 million deal. Now the forecast. It'll be sunny today with a high of 27, becoming cloudy tonight with a chance of showers and the risk of a thunderstorm, low of 18, and then cloudy tomorrow with a chance of showers and the risk of a thunderstorm, high of 24. Right now it's 12 Celsius. I'm Cheryl Johnstone. 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

0: Ayla Langley, we are Chatham Kent's Big Country 91.3. It's a big breakfast on your Friday. Mike and Cheryl and Ella, not surprisingly, helping to lead the way for nominees at the MTV VMAs coming up next month. 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
5: Hi, it's Cordell Green. Let's get into some of our feel-good stories of the day. Well, a fisherman in Mexico was just found alive after spending 15 days trapped in complete darkness inside an underwater cave system. The rescue was especially tough because visibility was so bad, and the man had to be guided back through the underwater cave using a rescuer's air supply. His name was Erasto Valdez, and he stayed alive by drinking water that he found in the cave. He spent his days sleeping and praying because he had no way of knowing whether it was day or night, but his rescuers are being hailed as heroes. A dog from Nova Scotia named Reese is back home after suffering a fall off a cliff. Rescue workers were called to the park after Reese went over the edge and fell almost 70 feet and landed in bushes above a steep slope. Firefighters used a drone to locate the dog, and then members of the Kings County Rope Rescue Team lowered two rescuers down off the cliff to get him. The operation took about 5 hours from start to finish until Reese was safely raised back to the top. Luckily, he's doing much better now and probably enjoying a big bowl of milk bones. And 18 are in the news after they turned their online popularity into a cleanup campaign for their local river. The group is known as the 208 Boys, and after posting videos of themselves collecting garbage, their cleanup efforts took off online, with everybody being inspired by what they were doing. And what's great about it is these teens didn't have anybody encouraging them to do this, they just came up with it all on their own.
6: We were just looking for stuff, we were thinking it was cool, looking for fish, looking for sunglasses, and we realized how much of a problem the trash is here. There was a lot of cans and cases of beer.
7: And it was a little different for us to come out here and pick up lots of trash, bring awareness to the trash that's being thrown into the river.
6: We're here almost every day in the summer using it, and so we really want to give back because we use the river so often.
8: To like make it cleaner for like us and people in the future is just like super cool.
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0: Kyle McKierney. We are Chatham Kent's Big Country 91.3 and Rearview 722 in the Big Breakfast. 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
0: You get the right answer. Again, 1 in 4 chance. 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So two-thirds of us do this twice a week on average. So again, go to the gym, sleep past our alarm, misplace your keys, or buy milk. Which one do you think it is out of those four? A 1 in 4 chance that you could be on your way to Riverview Gaming Center. So let us know in the Big IQ. In the meantime, it's Kane Brown. Here's Woman. Good morning in the Big Breakfast on Big Country.

0: Kane Brown. We are Chatham Kent's Big Country and Woman 727. And we've got Dan, the Big IQ, continuing. Good morning, Dan. How are you?
1: I'm good. How are you, Mike?
0: I'm doing just fine. And Cheryl's fine as well. Once again, your question. Two-thirds of us do this twice a week. Dan, what are we talking about?
1: Misplaced my keys.
0: Oh, I do that more than twice a week. And that is, Cheryl?
2: That's incorrect. It's probably more like twice a day.
0: Yeah. Dan, thanks for the call. All right, thanks. As we go to this line here. Good morning. What's your guess? So not misplaced their keys. What do you think it is?
3: By milk.
0: By milk. That's another good guess. But Cheryl?
2: That's incorrect as well.
0: All right, so we have by milk, we have misplaced the keys, and also while Kane Brown was playing, we had go to the gym. All three of those guesses, Cheryl,
2: are incorrect. The actual answer is sleeping past your alarm. Apparently 66% of us are doing that twice a week.
0: Another stumper. Nobody wins today. Give you another chance coming up on Monday morning with the Big IQ and Riverview Gaming Center.

0: Bella Smith, we're at Chatham Kent's Big Country 91.3 Inside Effects. Good morning. It is a big breakfast and a nice day ahead with sunshine in the upper 20s. And right now, we're sitting at 12 Celsius.
1: With an update from cknewstoday.ca, I'm Cheryl Johnstone. Today is the final day to sign up as a candidate for Chatham Kent's municipal election. The nomination deadline is 2 p.m. More than 80 people have already registered, putting this year's field at almost twice the size of the 2022 election. There are 14 council seats, plus the mayor, and six people have registered to run for mayor. Negotiators are back at work today as Canada and the U.S. try to finalize a trade agreement. After hours of talks in Washington yesterday, Trade Minister Dominic LeBlanc told CTV News that the two countries are very close to reaching a deal. Canada and the U.S. have until midnight Saturday to reach an agreement before 50% tariffs on Canadian goods go into effect. The final surplus property from the restructuring of Chatham's Catholic schools is being sold. The St. Clair Catholic District School Board has approved the sale of the former George P. Vanier on Cecile Ave for $1.6 million. The buyer is a French language school board. The deal's expected to close on Monday. Investigators are hoping a newly established tip line will help in an ongoing fraud investigation concerning London's hospital network. London Police launched an investigation in October of 2024 after London Health Sciences Centre brought forward allegations of fraudulent financial activity. Anyone with information is urged to reach out. Street artists from around the world will be transforming downtown Chatham next week. Starting Sunday, artists will be painting large-scale murals as a part of CK Can Jam. Organizer Sarah Steele says they're excited to be going international this year.
2: We have two coming in from overseas this year. We just kind of decided to reach out and see what they would say. And we've got Nina Valkov coming from Rotterdam and Temple Knock coming from Paris, France.
1: Five artists will be painting panels in Tecumseh Park, and that will eventually then be installed in other local communities. In sports, the Toronto Blue Jays beat Tampa Bay 5-1. Kazuma Okamoto, Nathan Lucas, and Daz Cameron all homered for the Jays. Toronto is just a half game back of the final wildcard spot in the American League after Texas won and Minnesota had the day off. The Detroit Tigers were off yesterday. They're a game and a half back after Cleveland won. In the CFL, the Ottawa Redblacks are 0-10 after falling 46-16 to Montreal. In NFL preseason action, the Las Vegas Raiders beat the Houston Texans 22-20. And the Boston Bruins and Edmonton Oilers will play two regular season games in Germany next year. The Bruins will play two games in Munich, while the Oilers will play two games in Cologne. Now the forecast. Sunny today with a high of 27. Becoming cloudy tonight with a chance of showers and the risk of a thunderstorm, low of 18. And cloudy tomorrow with a chance of showers and the risk of a thunderstorm, high of 24. Right now it's 13 Celsius. 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

0: It's Blake Shelton. We're Chatham Kent's Big Country off to Texas 742. Friday morning in the Big Breakfast. It is Mike and Cheryl, almost the weekend. And you and I have known each other for a very long time.
1: Mm-hmm.
0: And we know a lot about each other.
1: Yep.
0: And things change over time. As we get older, things change. And what you thought you knew about me could be a bit different.
1: Oh.
0: I have something to tell you.
1: I'm intrigued.
0: Good.
1: I'm curious as to what has changed.
0: In 2 minutes.
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0: All right, yesterday on the program, we referenced the fact that it was International Hawaiian Pizza Day. It's where we put the love for pineapple on pizza. One of the most divisive debates ever that you can put out there.
1: The internet is divided if pineapple belongs on pizza. And you kind of made a comment. You said that you had a bit of a confession to make to me. And I was wondering if it had to do with pineapple on pizza. Because you've always maintained to me that pineapple is, I would call it, nature's candy. And you would say, no, more like nature's trash.
0: How long have we known each other? Close to 20 years now?
1: Probably longer than that.
0: Maybe more than 20 years now. So yes, I had that stance for a long time.
1: Mm-hmm.
0: Things have changed in the last year and a half. I've changed my stance. I'm not saying I will go and order pineapple on pizza, but I don't hate it any longer, Cheryl.
1: Okay, what happened? What changed your mind?
0: Oh, I was at a baseball game recently and was brought a pizza. I was starving. It was hot. I was just starving, and the pizza was a Hawaiian pizza. And I thought, you know what? I didn't even care there's pineapple on it.
1: You didn't bother to pick it off?
0: No, I didn't even. No, I'm thinking, wow. I'm so hungry, I can even eat this pineapple on here. I ate it, and I enjoyed it. I enjoyed it. It actually tasted good. So I went from all of my life thinking pineapple on pizza was awful to all of a sudden, call it maturing, call it whatever, the chemical makeup of my body changed over the course of one summer. I don't mind pineapple on pizza.
1: This is a part of growing up, Mike. You know, you can, you're allowed to change your mind. You're allowed to try new foods like you're 7 years old and, you know, maybe discover some new things that you like now. I mean, I always used to hate peppers. Now I love, especially red, yellow, and orange peppers. Now, mind you, mushrooms and onions, still trash in my mind.
0: Still a no-go?
1: Yeah, it's the texture for me. I do not like the texture of onions and mushrooms. The flavor, great, great. Make them so small I can't taste the texture. I like the flavor, but I don't want the texture in my mouth.
0: I can't tell you how liberating this is. Yesterday, I wasn't ready to admit this.
1: Mm-hmm.
0: Like, do I want to put this out in the world? After years and years of just hating pineapple on pizza and being totally against it, this is liberating.
1: Oh, this is great to know. I'm going to start bringing you pineapples now. Whole pineapple.
0: Stop. That's maybe going a little bit too far. What's your best and worst topping on a pizza? So your worst would be, if you had to pick one.
1: Mushrooms.
0: Yeah, same. Now I'm on team anti-mushrooms.
1: Mm-hmm.
0: That's where I am.
1: Yeah, don't like it, the texture of it.
0: Best and worst on a pizza. Let us know. Love to have you reach out this morning.
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0: We carry on. Kenny Chesney, we are Chatham Kent's Big Country 91.3 as we begin our Friday and await the weekend. It's Mike and Cheryl, a nice sunshine above us right now, and hopefully that will continue for today. Looks like it.
1: They're calling for some rain, though, on the weekend, so you might want to adjust your plans accordingly, and fingers crossed maybe the rain will hold off a little bit.
0: Sunday looks pretty good, yeah, but tomorrow looks a little bit on the soggy side. Right now, 13 Celsius, and in 3 days, in about 15 minutes from now, we got something pretty big for you.
1: All we can tell you is that you need to listen Monday morning just after 8 a.m. We'll give you all the details, everything you need to know, but let's just say it's something big.
0: Could land you something very favorable. I think we're being vague enough, but we'll be very specific. Monday morning, all the details just after 8 a.m.
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1: With an update from CK News Today, .ca, I'm Cheryl Johnstone. Time is running out for anyone who wants to put their name forward in Chatham-Kent's upcoming municipal election. The nomination period closes this afternoon at 2. There are 14 council seats up for grabs, plus the mayor, and more than 80 people have registered so far, nearly double the number who ran in 2022. There are currently 6 people running for mayor. Canada and the U.S. are said to be getting closer to a new trade deal. CTV News says trade representatives spent hours in talks in Washington yesterday, with Canada-U.S. Trade Minister Dominic LeBlanc saying the two sides are very close to an agreement. The deadline is midnight Saturday. That's when 50% tariffs on some Canadian goods are set to take effect if no deal is reached. Canadians increased their trips to the U.S. in June, but not by a lot. Return trips from the U.S. increased 5% year over year. It's the third month in a row that travel to the U.S. has increased. The Globe and Mail says travel last year had dropped by 25%, while travel overseas picked up 10%. Have you traveled to the U.S. in the past year? You can let us know in our CK News Today question of the day on our website. The former George P. Vanier Catholic School in Chatham has been sold. The St. Clair Catholic District School Board has approved the $1.6 million sale of the former school on Cecile Avenue to a French language school board. The deal is scheduled to close on Monday. Windsor police say a woman who attacked two boys who were running a lemonade stand have been arrested. Officers were called to an intersection in Windsor on August 3rd and learned that a 13-year-old boy and 8-year-old boy were shoved and assaulted, suffering minor injuries. The 61-year-old woman is charged with 2 counts of assault. Renowned street artists from around the world will descend on downtown Chatham next week for CK Can Jam. Organizers Sarah Steele and Shannon Young say this is the third year for Can Jam.
2: We bring in artists from all over the country and now all over the world, and they come to Chatham and they put up large-scale murals for us as a gift to the community, and you can come watch those murals be done between the 23rd and the 29th of August.
1: The exact locations are kept a secret until the event begins, but residents are encouraged to stop by and watch the artists work and ask questions. In sports, Kazuma Okamoto, Nathan Lucas, and Daz Cameron all homered as the Toronto Blue Jays beat Tampa Bay 5-1. George Springer drove in 2 runs for the Jays, while Shane Bieber pitched 7 strong innings. Toronto's now just a half game back in the final wild card spot in the American League after Texas shut out Washington 2-0 and Minnesota had the day off. The Detroit Tigers were also off yesterday. They're a game and a half back. In other baseball news, Blue Jays first baseman Vladimir Guerrero Jr. doubled and reached base 3 times in a rehab game with Single-A Dunedin. He's on the 7-day injured list with a concussion. The Ottawa Redblacks are still searching for their first win of the CFL season after an ugly 46-16 loss to Montreal. Ottawa is now 0-10 and have lost 16 straight dating back to last season. In NFL preseason action, the Las Vegas Raiders rallied to beat the Houston Texans 22-20. Anna Wong and Michelle Xing are the top Canadians after round 1 of the CPKC Women's Open in Edmonton. They're at 5-under, 3 shots back of the leader. Defending champion Brooke Henderson is at 3-under. And the Cleveland Cavaliers are bringing back star guard James Harden. ESPN says the 37-year-old has agreed to a 3-year, $97 million deal. Now the forecast, sunny today with a high of 27, becoming cloudy tonight with a chance of showers and the risk of a thunderstorm, low of 18, and cloudy tomorrow with a chance of showers and the risk of a thunderstorm, high of 24. 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I'm Cheryl Johnstone. 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

0: Hey, Zach, John King, new music. We are Chatham Kent's Big Country 91.3 and get to drink at 8:12 in the Big Breakfast. Happy Friday. It is Mike and Cheryl. Beautiful morning. 13 right now. We'll get up to the high 20s this afternoon. More sunshine. Are you happy now? I don't mind pineapple on pizza.
1: I'm so hungry, though, for pizza after all that talk of pizza this morning.
0: I know. Wondering what your favorite toppings and least favorite toppings are. We heard from Stan, and he outright hates olives. I like I think now...
1: I'm not a big olive person either. No, I'm with Stan.
0: Mushrooms.
1: I mean, if you want it on your pizza, go right ahead. I'm just not going to eat that pizza.
0: So he hates olives.
1: Pizza. After all that talk of pizza this morning?
0: I know. Wondering what your favorite toppings and least favorite toppings are. We heard from Stan, and he outright hates olives. I like I think now...
1: I'm not a big olive person either. No, I'm with Stan.
0: Mushrooms.
1: I mean, if you want it on your pizza, go right ahead. I'm just not going to eat that pizza.
0: So he hates olives. Carol.

0: revelation that I have grown, and I like pineapple on pizza now. At least I'll tolerate it.
1: Woo-woo!
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0: I like all of the texts and calls that have been coming through about best and worst pizza toppings, as we were talking about pineapple on pizza, how I have come around to it.
1: Mike, you were a lifelong pineapple hater, and suddenly someone hands you a Hawaiian pizza when you're absolutely starving, and now you're a fan, now you're a convert.
0: It feels so good. So good. A lot of people are picking bacon as their favorite.
1: As they should.
0: And a lot of people are actually saying, hey, yeah, mushrooms, they're kind of gross.
1: Mm-hmm.
0: Bob is with us. Bob, you think that this is quite a divisive issue.
6: Yes, it is. But I want to ride the center line. I actually like pepperoni pizza myself, but I'm not going to condemn somebody else because they like anchovy pizza.
0: So you're saying whoever wants to put whatever on pizza, let them.
6: Exactly. Why put something on something you like? Why put something you don't like on something you like?
0: What's the craziest thing you've put on a pizza? Are you adventurous with your pizza eating, Bob?
6: No, but we have found recently a different way to make the same pizza.
1: Okay, explain.
6: Instead of putting, you know, your dough and then your sauce and then your toppings, put your dough and then your toppings and then the sauce on top of it.
1: Oh, like a Detroit style pizza.
6: Oh, whatever. Yeah, we heard about it and tried it. We kind of like it that way.
0: That sounds pretty good. I've never wanted pizza this early in the morning than I do right now, Bob.
6: Yeah, but you've had it. I know late nights, the leftover pizza, you've had it in the morning.
0: Oh, absolutely. Sure. Just not here at the studio. We need a fridge in the studio is what we need so we can have this leftover pizza. Thank you for the call, my man.
6: All right. You too. Thanks. Bye-bye.
0: All right, keep the conversation going. Let us know. Call, text. What is your favorite topping and your least favorite topping?
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0: It's Aaron Pritchett. We are Chatham Kent's Big Country 91.3 in the Big Breakfast. Happy Friday to you. It is Mike and Cheryl, 13 right now. We'll get to the upper 20s with sunshine this afternoon.
1: And now, four random facts.
2: In a blind taste test, 77% of people preferred instant coffee over drip coffee. Now, this was done by an independent lab, and they did use very fancy instant coffee.
0: I can't tell you the last time I had instant coffee. Ever. I can't think of anything. The UK had a ban on nunchucks in movies until 1999. It was a long ban. They even cut a scene from Teenage Mutant Ninja Turtles 2, The Secret of the Ooze. I watched that at the Chatham Cinema 6 back in whenever. That was in 1991. It showed one of the turtles using a string of sausages like nunchucks. it was cut.
2: Close enough. There was a 54% jump in ukulele sales back in 2013. And it's because they think people wanted to play them in quirky YouTube videos.
0: I don't know if I've ever seen a quirky YouTube video with a ukulele.
2: Apparently they were big back in 2013.
0: And did you know cheese is not one of the 27 ingredients listed on the side of a can of Cheese Whiz? It does list cheese cultures, which is used in processed cheese. I knew there was no cheese in it when it's spelled C-H-E-E-Z.
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0: We are Chatham Kent's Big Country 91.3 where the wild things are. Luke Combs at 8:30. Nice morning, and we have zoomed up to 18 Celsius right now.
1: With an update from cknewstoday.ca, I'm Cheryl Johnstone. Today is the final day to sign up as a candidate for Chatham Kent's municipal election. The nomination deadline is 2 p.m. More than 80 people have already registered, putting this year's field at almost twice the size of the 2022 election. There are 14 council seats plus the mayor up for grabs. Six people have registered to run for mayor. Negotiators are back at work today as Canada and the U.S. try to finalize a trade agreement. After hours of talks in Washington yesterday, Trade Minister Dominic LeBlanc told CTV News that the two countries are very close to reaching a deal. Canada and the U.S. have until midnight Saturday to reach an agreement before 50% tariffs on Canadian goods go into effect. The final surplus property from the restructuring of Chatham's Catholic schools is being sold. The St. Clair Catholic District School Board has approved the sale of the former George P. Vanier on Cecile Avenue for $1.6 million. The buyer is a French language school board. The deal is expected to close on Monday. Investigators are hoping a newly established tip line will help in the ongoing fraud investigation surrounding London's hospital network. London police launched an investigation in October of 2024 after London Health Sciences Centre brought forward allegations of fraudulent financial activity. Anyone with information is urged to reach out. Street artists from around the world will be transforming downtown Chatham next week. Starting Sunday, the artists will be painting large-scale murals as a part of CK Can Jam. Organizer Sarah Steele says they're going international this year.
2: We have two coming in from overseas this year. We just kind of decided to reach out and see what they would say. And we've got Nina Valkov coming from Rotterdam and Temple Knot coming from Paris, France.
1: Five artists will also be painting panels in Tecumseh Park that will eventually be installed in other local communities. In sports, the Toronto Blue Jays beat Tampa Bay 5-1. Kazuma Okamoto, Nathan Lucas, and Daz Cameron all homered for the Jays. Toronto was just a half game back of the final wild card spot in the American League after Texas won yesterday and Minnesota had the day off. The Detroit Tigers were also off. They're a game and a half back after Cleveland won. In the CFL, the Ottawa Redblacks are 0-10 after falling 46-16 to Montreal. In NFL preseason action, the Las Vegas Raiders beat the Houston Texans 22-20. And the Boston Bruins and Edmonton Oilers will play two regular season games in Germany next year. The Bruins will play two games in Munich, while the Oilers will play two games in Cologne. Now the forecast. Sunny today with a high of 27. Becoming cloudy tonight with a chance of showers and the risk of a thunderstorm, low of 18. And cloudy tomorrow with a chance of showers and the risk of a thunderstorm, high of 24. Right now it's 18 Celsius. I'm Cheryl Johnstone. For more on these and other stories, visit cknewstoday.ca.
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0: Hey, Shaboozy, we are Chatham Kent's Big Country 91.3 in the Big Breakfast. It is Mike and Cheryl, 8:40, and stats are showing that Gen X going to concerts far less these days. And a comedian has some answers how to turn that around. We'll talk about this in a couple minutes.
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0: Not that I want to put you on the spot, but when was the last time you were at a concert?
10: Does my nephew's violin concert count?
0: Yeah, I guess it would. Gen Xers, and I think we're pretty much in that category. We're young Gen Xers.
10: You are. I am a elder millennial, thank you very much.
0: Fine, we'll just point out that I'm older. But apparently Gen Xers are not going to concerts much anymore. And recently a concert promoter went viral asking what it's going to take for Gen Xers to go to concerts more. And comedian Dan Regan, well, he has some ideas.
11: Okay, I have a few suggestions. First, physical tickets. No more of this scanning thingy stuff. We panicked that it's not going to scan at the venue. We're not going to have cell service. It's too much pressure. Plus, we like to save the stub as a souvenir so we can tape it to our mirror when we get home. And the purchase of your ticket should include complimentary readers and ibuprofen. I'm sure you can get some company to agree to this so they can slap their name on the glasses. And this may ruffle some Gen X feathers, but lock all cell phones in those protective padded cases so we can't access them during the show. Because I'm there to see the band, not 20,000 amateur photographers who are going to post it on social media. I hope this helps.
10: I totally agree with the ticket stub one.
0: Absolutely.
10: Because I love collecting them, one. But two, I don't think I've even seen anyone under the age of 30 with a fully charged cell phone in my life. They're always at like 3% asking you if you have a cell phone charger.
0: Dan Regan also went on to say, hey, more chairs. Chairs are amazing. I totally agree with that. Gen Xers would go to more concerts with more chairs. How about cleaner restrooms?
10: Yeah, that's a big no on those porta potties, especially at the outdoor festivals.
0: I've never seen a porta potty at a festival or a concert that was in anywhere to being in good shape. How about finding the band $1,000 for every minute late they are taking the stage? Our time is money.
10: Mm-hmm. And if shows are in the summer, let's start them earlier. Why are concerts not starting at 3 p.m.? And being done by like 7 or 8. I want to be in bed by 9.
0: Now we're starting to sound a little bit on the old side. What improvements would you like to see? And it doesn't even matter if you are a Gen Xer or not.
10: Yeah, let us know. We want to know, what are some other improvements we can make to make that concert going experience way better?
12: Have your say. Call or text with your comments to the Wattuck Fuel Studio line at 519-351-6300.

0: Cameron Whitcomb, we are 10 of Kent's Big Country, 91.3 in Kingdom of Fear, heading to 9 o'clock. It is Mike and Cheryl in the Big Breakfast, starting out to be a very nice day. Enjoy it.
1: It's good to be beautiful. Sunny, high of 18 today in Chatham, Kent, but we are calling for some rain this weekend. So get all those outdoor activities done today, just in case.
0: Good advice. Coming up a little bit after 9 o'clock, your daily scoop will tell you which country star once broke up with a guy because he was mean to her dog.
1: I don't blame her. I'd probably do the same thing. And we'll also tell you what country star is making their voice acting debut, and we'll play you the song that they sing on the show.
0: Another Daily Scoop coming up just after 9.
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1: With an update from cknewstoday.ca, I'm Cheryl Johnstone. The clock is ticking for prospective candidates in Chatham-Kent's municipal election. Nomination papers must be filed by 2 p.m. today. There are 14 council seats up for grabs, plus the mayor. More than 80 candidates have registered so far, making this election field nearly twice as large as it was in 2022. And there are currently six candidates running for mayor. The clock is ticking as Canada and the U.S. work towards a new trade deal. CTV News says talks in Washington yesterday lasted for hours, with Trade Minister Dominic LeBlanc saying negotiators are very close to an agreement. More talks are planned for today. The two sides have until midnight Saturday to strike a deal before 50% tariffs on Canadian goods take effect. The education minister is optimistic Ontario can avoid a teacher strike this fall. Teacher contracts expire at the end of the month and talks are paused. The Toronto Star says they're stuck on what to negotiate at the provincial level and what can be left to local boards. A former Chatham Catholic school is changing hands. The St. Clair Catholic District School Board has approved the sale of the former George P. Vanier to a French language school board for $1.6 million. The transaction for the Cecile Avenue property is expected to close Monday. Windsor police have arrested a 61-year-old woman for allegedly assaulting two boys 2 weeks ago. Police say the woman became upset with a lemonade stand that the boys had set up on August 3rd in Windsor. She allegedly shoved one boy, then pushed a chair over that the other was sitting in. She is now facing two counts of assault. CK Can Jam is going international for its third year. Renowned street artists, including two from Europe, will create some large-scale murals in downtown Chatham starting Sunday. Organizer Sarah Steele says some panels will be painted at Tecumseh Park as well.
2: We've really wanted to involve outlying municipalities. We call it CK Can Jam for a reason. We want to incorporate outlying municipalities. So we've got five panels getting shipped out to surprise communities within a few months.
1: By the end of the event, there will be about 30 murals across downtown Chatham. In sports, Kazuma Okamoto, Nathan Lucas, and Daz Cameron all homered as the Toronto Blue Jays beat the Tampa Bay Rays 5-1. George Springer drove in two runs for the Jays, while Shane Bieber pitched seven strong innings. Toronto's just a half game back of the final wildcard spot in the American League after Texas shut out Washington 2-0 and Minnesota had the day off. The Detroit Tigers were also off yesterday. They're a game and a half back after Cleveland beat San Francisco 5-2. In other baseball news, Blue Jays first baseman Vladimir Guerrero Jr. doubled and reached base three times in a rehab game with Single-A Dunedin. He's currently on the seven-day injured list with a concussion. The Ottawa Redblacks are still searching for their first win of the CFL season after a 46-16 loss to Montreal. Ottawa is 0-10 and have lost 16 straight dating back to last season. In NHL preseason action, the Las Vegas Raiders rallied to beat the Houston Texans 22-20. Anna Wan and Michelle Xing are the top Canadians after round one of the CPKC Women's Open in Edmonton. They're at 5-under, three shots back of the leader. Defending champion Brooke Henderson is at 3-under. And the Cleveland Cavaliers are bringing back star guard James Harden. ESPN says the 37-year-old has agreed to a three-year, $97 million deal. Now the forecast. Sunny today with a high of 27. Becoming cloudy tonight with a chance of showers and the risk of a thunderstorm, low of 18. And cloudy tomorrow with a chance of showers and the risk of a thunderstorm, high of 24. Right now it's 18 Celsius. I'm Cheryl Johnstone. For more on these and other stories, visit cknewstoday.ca.
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We are Chatham Kent's Big Country 91.3 in the Big Breakfast. It is Mike and Cheryl. We'll let you know which country star is officially a Disney character and who broke up with a guy once because he was mean to a dog. Your daily scoop in less than 5 minutes with Bailey Zimmerman. Why?

0: The Big Breakfast.
1: It's a daily scoop. Carly Pearce once broke up with a guy who was mean to her dog, Johnny. She wrote a song about it that'll be on her upcoming album, Honest Woman, which comes out August 28th.
2: He don't like my dogs. Well, I dated a guy for a short time who was not nice to my dogs, and my dogs are still here and he's not. So it's an anthem for all of us animal lovers. Dogs know best. They can sniff it out. And mine did. They were not having it.
3: Carly's dog is named after Johnny Cash. She's got a couple of Shih Tzus, Johnny and June.

0: And Justin Moore is sharing the moment that pushed him towards rehab for alcohol use.
1: He abruptly paused his tour back in June, citing a need to focus on his health. He said a drink at 5 p.m. turned into 3 at noon, and then before you know it, it was all day, every day. So he said drinking began affecting his family, his professionalism, and his faith. He said, "Everybody grew up except me. I was hanging on by a thread."
0: A moment after church with his wife, Kate, prompted his decision to seek help, Moore reports that he's now 65 days sober, which is wonderful.
1: And Luke Combs is officially a Disney character. He's making his voice acting debut on the season 5 premiere of the Disney series Big City Greens.
0: Love the character name. He is Rusty Twang, a country superstar, and he sings a new song called Watch Out for the Greens. He says, quote, "Having three little boys at home who love Disney just made an opportunity that was hard to pass up. This will be way cooler in their eyes than anything else that I've ever done."
2: Rusty Twang is singing about us.

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1: He's Josh Ross. We are Chatham Kent's Big Country and the Big Breakfast. It is Mike and Cheryl. Very nice Friday morning. Enjoy it. Tomorrow looks to be on the wet side. Zach Brown Band and Jimmy Buffett. Here's Knee Deep on Big Country.

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1: Lonely night, neon bar, candlelight, mason jar, wishing time would stop, but it's almost 2 o'clock. Your blue eyes locked to mine, I don't wanna say goodbye. I like the way we talk, so we should take a walk and talk about the things you like. Anything you wanna say, girl, I'm all ears tonight.

0: We are Chatham Kent's Big Country 91.3 and Luke Combs, Be By You. Good morning. It is Big Breakfast. It's Mike and Cheryl. And hit up our website as we continue to get your votes on the big question today.
1: We want to know, how much sleep do you average per night? 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
0: 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Really looking forward to Monday morning. Well, don't rush the weekend. Mondays in general, I can hang off on, but at 8 o'clock, just after 8, we've got a big announcement.
1: You're definitely not going to want to miss this, so tune in Monday morning just after 8 a.m. and we will share our big news.
0: Can we give any hints? Is that allowed?
1: No, I thought you talked to the lawyers and they kind of gave you a slap on the wrist.
0: They're standing outside saying, no, you can't do it yet.
1: Gotta wait till Monday.
0: Monday morning just after 8 o'clock. So have a great weekend. Enjoy it. Cheryl and I back Monday morning, 5:30.
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1: With an update from CKNewsToday.ca, I'm Cheryl Johnstone. Time is running out for anyone who wants to put their name forward in the upcoming municipal election. The nomination period closes this afternoon at 2. There are 14 council seats in Chatham-Kent up for grabs, plus the mayor, and more than 80 people have registered so far, nearly double the number who ran in 2022. Canada and the U.S. are said to be getting closer to a new trade deal. CTV News says trade representatives spent hours in talks in Washington yesterday. The deadline is midnight Saturday. That's when 50% tariffs on some Canadian goods are set to take effect if no deal is reached. The former George P. Vanier Catholic School in Chatham has been sold. The St. Clair Catholic District School Board has approved the $1.6 million sale of the former school on Cecile Avenue to a French language school board. Windsor police say a woman who attacked two boys who were running a lemonade stand has been arrested. Officers say a 13-year-old boy and 8-year-old boy were shoved and assaulted on August 3rd, suffering minor injuries. The 61-year-old woman is charged with two counts of assault. Renowned street artists from around the world will descend on Chatham next week for CK Can Jam. They'll be creating large-scale murals starting on Sunday. The exact locations in downtown Chatham are kept a secret until the event begins, but residents are encouraged to stop by and watch the artists' work and ask questions. Now the forecast. Sunny today with a high of 27. Becoming cloudy tonight with a chance of showers and the risk of a thunderstorm, low of 18. And cloudy tomorrow with a chance of showers and the risk of a thunderstorm, high of 24. Right now it's 20 Celsius. With the humidity, it feels more like 25. I'm Cheryl Johnstone. For more on these and other stories, visit cknewstoday.ca.
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3: With an update from CKNewsToday.ca, I'm Cheryl Johnstone. Time is running out for anyone who wants to put their name forward in the upcoming municipal election. The nomination period closes this afternoon at 2. There are 14 council seats in Chatham-Kent up for grabs, plus the mayor, and more than 80 people have registered so far, nearly double the number who ran in 2022. Canada and the U.S. are said to be getting closer to a new trade deal. CTV News says trade representatives spent hours in talks in Washington yesterday. The deadline is midnight Saturday. That's when 50% tariffs on some Canadian goods are set to take effect if no deal is reached. The former George P. Vanier Catholic School in Chatham has been sold. The St. Clair Catholic District School Board has approved the $1.6 million sale of the former school on Cecile Avenue to a French language school board. Windsor police say a woman who attacked two boys who were running a lemonade stand has been arrested. Officers say a 13-year-old boy and 8-year-old boy were shoved and assaulted on August 3rd, suffering minor injuries. The 61-year-old woman is charged with two counts of assault. Renowned street artists from around the world will descend on Chatham next week for CK Can Jam. They'll be creating large-scale murals starting on Sunday. The exact locations in downtown Chatham are kept a secret until the event begins, but residents are encouraged to stop by and watch the artists' work and ask questions. Now the forecast. Sunny today with a high of 27. Becoming cloudy tonight with a chance of showers and the risk of a thunderstorm, low of 18. And cloudy tomorrow with a chance of showers and the risk of a thunderstorm, high of 24. Right now it's 20 Celsius. With the humidity, it feels more like 25. I'm Cheryl Johnstone. For more on these and other stories, visit cknewstoday.ca.
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0: It's Cordell with your entertainment news. The movie The Odyssey just became the highest grossing R-rated movie ever, passing Deadpool and Wolverine with $1.3 billion worldwide. Three new movies at theaters this weekend. There's Insidious: Out of the Further, which brings the other Insidious movies together. Spa Weekend is another sort of Bridesmaids and Hangover type of comedy with Anna Faris and Isla Fisher. And the Jason Statham movie Mutiny. A California court has dismissed a lawsuit against Kenny Chesney by a fan who claims she lost more than $300,000 to a fake Kenny. She claimed Kenny should have warned her about scammers. Ella Langley was asked about her dream studio collaborations. She said Stevie Nicks, Chris Stapleton, and Harry Styles. Luke Combs is making his voice acting debut, playing a character named Rusty Twang in Disney's Big City Greens. But we're not sure the character has any speaking parts. It seems like he's just a singer.
1: Two scary kids and a big old belly man.
2: 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It's a Farmer Appreciation Day miracle.
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1: With an update from cknewstoday.ca, I'm Tamara Thornton. Chatham Kent police were called to a two-vehicle crash early this morning. Police say the collision happened on Prince Albert Road in Chatham just after midnight. Investigators determined that a 24-year-old driver was intoxicated, resulting in her driving on the wrong side of the road, swerving, and eventually crashing into the back of a semi-trailer. No one was injured. The woman faces two counts of impaired driving and a dangerous driving charge. It seems the past has caught up to a Chatham man. CK police were called at about 10:45 yesterday morning for a report of a 42-year-old man threatening a 29-year-old woman. While investigating, officers learned that it wasn't the first time the two had clashed. Police learned of multiple incidents involving the pair between August and December 2024. The man was arrested and charged with four counts of assault, two counts of uttering death threats, and one count of forcible confinement. He's being held in police custody pending bail. A local artist is trying to bring her creativity into the world of politics. Penelope Duchesne is running in Ward 7 in Chatham Kent's upcoming election, hoping to represent people living in Northeast Chatham. She says she wanted to run because of concerns about how much the municipality is spending.
2: Every year our tax go up and so is our water, and it's getting unsustainable.
1: Duchesne also believes the next council will need to address the homelessness crisis, a lack of affordable housing, and aging infrastructure. CK's election is on October 26th. The latest episode of Chatham Kent Beyond the Headlines is officially out. This week, host Jaron Vecchio speaks with Richard Santos, the general manager of the Chatham Maroons. They discuss Santos's decision to leave and ultimately return to the Maroons, the Greater Ontario Hockey League preseason, and expectations for the upcoming season. 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In Washington, Canada-U.S. Trade Minister Dominic LeBlanc is in another meeting with U.S. Trade Representative Jameson Greer. He and Canada's chief negotiator are still working to finalize a deal and avoid new tariffs set to take effect tomorrow. The meeting, which was set to start around 10:30, was delayed by an hour. Global News says that yesterday LeBlanc told reporters they're very close to a deal. And Canadians increased their trips to the U.S. in June, but not by a lot. Return trips from the U.S. increased 5% year over year. That's the third month in a row travel to the United States increased. Have you traveled to the U.S. in the past year? Let us know on our daily poll at cknewstoday.ca. In sports, local hockey is back tonight. The Dresden Kings host the Lucan Irish in the first PJHL exhibition game of the season. Puck drop is 7:30. The Chatham Kent Barnstormers are looking for a second win in a row. They're in London to play the majors. In Major League Baseball, the Toronto Blue Jays battle the Yankees in New York. The Detroit Tigers take on the Kansas City Royals. Chatham's Bridget Carlton and the Portland Fire visit the Toronto Tempo in the WNBA. The Winnipeg Blue Bombers face the Edmonton Elks in CFL action. And there are three games in the NFL preseason tonight. The forecast, plenty of sunshine today with a high of 26. Clouds will roll in tonight. Expect gusty winds. We could also see rain or thunderstorms. The low is 18. Mainly cloudy tomorrow with wind, rain, and a risk of thunderstorms. The high is 24, feeling like 31. Right now, it's 23 degrees. For more on these and other stories, go to cknewstoday.ca.
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6: I'm Adam Bell with your farm market update on the Chicago Board of Trade. Corn futures, September up 3 at 481, December up 3 at 506. Soybean futures, November up a quarter at 1236, January down a half at 1251. Wheat futures, September down 1 at 681, December down 1 at 699. Live cattle futures, October down 427 at 213.72, December down 385 at 214.42. Feeder cattle futures, September down 557 at 323.35, October down 475 at 317.95. From the Andersons at Black's Lane, 2026 crop corn up 3 at 647, 2027 crop corn up 1 at 619, 2026 crop soybeans down 1 at 16 even, 2027 crop soybeans up a half at 1505, 2026 soft Reventer wheat down a half at 807, 2027 soft Reventer wheat down 1 at 851. Ontario Pork reports the U.S. CME price as $93.85 U.S. That's steady to the previous day. 100% foamina price, $234.92. That's also steady. Quebec's average price on August 20th, $217.30. Opening lean hog futures price in Chicago for August, $92.10. That's steady to the previous day's close. That is the Blackburn Agamedia Farm Market Report.
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6: I'm Adam Bell, and this is the Farm News. Changes to how Canada allocates import quotas for United States cheese could provide negotiators with some flexibility in ongoing trade talks. A CD Howe Institute report suggests Canada could give retailers greater access to existing cheese quotas without increasing the total amount of dairy imports allowed. That could help address American complaints about access to the Canadian market, but the report warns it could hurt Canadian dairy processors and eventually farmers. The proposal comes as dairy remains a key issue in Canada-US trade negotiations. July of this year tied 2024 as the warmest July on record, according to the U.S. National Oceanic and Atmospheric Administration. Global temperatures were 1.18 degrees Celsius above the 20th century average, while ocean temps reached a record high for the month. The NOAA says the past four Julys are now the four warmest ever recorded. El Nino conditions were also present in July and are expected to strengthen through the end of the year. And Ontario apple growers have joined counterparts in four other provinces under a new national organization called Apples Canada. The group brings together apple grower organizations in Ontario, BC, Quebec, New Brunswick, and Nova Scotia. It will operate under the Fruit and Vegetable Growers of Canada and focus on research, marketing, sustainability, and government policy. Ontario apple growers says the goal is to reduce duplication between provinces, pursue funding opportunities, and give the industry a stronger national voice. That's all for the farm news. For more Agamedia news and information, visit mynewstoday.ca.
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1: Now the forecast. Plenty of sunshine today with a high of 26. Clouds will roll in overnight. Expect gusty winds. We could also see rain or thunderstorms. The low is 18. Mainly cloudy tomorrow with wind, rain, and a risk of thunderstorms. The high is 24, feeling like 31. A mix of sun and clouds Sunday. There's a good chance of showers and a high of 24. Sunny heading into next week with highs of 23 and 26 on Monday and Tuesday. The normals for this time of year are a high of 26 and a low of 15. Sunrise was at 6:42 a.m. Sunset is at 8:21 p.m. I'm Tamara Thornton. For more AgriMedia news and information, visit mynewstoday.ca.
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12: With an update from cknewstoday.ca, I'm Tamara Thornton. No one was injured in an early morning crash between a passenger vehicle and a semi-trailer. CK police say a 24-year-old driver was driving northbound in the southbound lane on Prince Albert Road before colliding into the back of a semi-trailer just after midnight. Investigators determined that she was intoxicated. She faces multiple charges, including dangerous driving and driving while impaired. Trade negotiators have until midnight to finalize a deal before U.S. President Donald Trump's 50% tariffs on a wide range of Canadian goods come into effect. Canada-U.S. Trade Minister Dominic LeBlanc and his team are in Washington meeting with American officials. So far, there haven't been a lot of details released. CBC News reports that the agreement may lower tariffs on Canadian steel and aluminum from 50 to 25% and also change how dairy import licenses are allocated by the government. Yesterday, Canada's premiers agreed to put American alcohol back on store shelves if the deal is good. And climate change is definitely affecting Canada. A series of studies suggests that year-round shipping is now possible in Hudson's Bay. That's without support from the most advanced icebreakers. Sea ice is shrinking and is expected to continue to do so. The Globe and Mail says it bolsters the case for an expansion of the port of Churchill. Right now, the shipping season is just 4 months long. The forecast, plenty of sunshine today with a high of 26. Clouds will roll in tonight. Expect gusty winds. We could also see rain or thunderstorms. The low is 18. Mainly cloudy tomorrow with wind, rain, and a risk of thunderstorms. The high is 24, feeling like 31. Right now, it's 24 degrees. For more on these and other stories, go to cknewstoday.ca.
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1: It's a day. It's Cordell with your entertainment news. The movie The Odyssey just became the highest-grossing R-rated movie ever, passing Deadpool and Wolverine with $1.3 billion worldwide. Three new movies at theaters this weekend. There's Insidious: Out of the Further, which brings the other Insidious movies together. Spa Weekend is another sort of Bridesmaids and Hangover type of comedy with Anna Faris and Isla Fisher. And the Jason Statham movie Mutiny. A California court has dismissed a lawsuit against Kenny Chesney by a fan who claims she lost more than $300,000 to a fake Kenny. She claimed Kenny should have warned her about scammers. Ella Langley was asked about her dream studio collaborations. She said Stevie Nicks, Chris Stapleton, and Harry Styles. Luke Combs is making his voice acting debut, playing a character named Rusty Twang in Disney's Big City Greens. But we're not sure the character has any speaking parts. It seems like he's just a singer.
2: Two scary kids and a big old belly man.
3: Rusty Twang is singing about us. It's a Farmer Appreciation Day miracle.
1: And check this out, a video of Lainey Wilson acoustically mashing up Justin Bieber's Daisies and Olivia Dean's Man I Need. The way-

0: 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All day, every day. 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
0: 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Starting Monday, Chad and Kent's Big Country is giving you an even bigger reason to listen. 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
13: With an update from CK News Today, I'm Tamara Thornton. A 42-year-old Chatham man is facing more than half a dozen charges, including four counts of assault, after police responded to a domestic dispute and learned of a string of incidents. Police were called yesterday morning for a report of a man threatening a 29-year-old woman. Investigators determined that this isn't the first time the pair had clashed, as there have been several incidents between the two involving physical assaults, threats, and forcible confinement. Police say most of it happened between August and December 2024. The man was arrested and charged. He's being held in police custody pending bail. It sounds like the LCBO will be stocking American alcohol on its shelves again, but what if you want to continue your boycott? Manitoba's Premier Rob Kinnoon says it's simple. Just don't buy it. The return of U.S. booze to store shelves across Canada was a major ask of the U.S. during trade talks. And the latest episode of the Chatham Kent Beyond the Headlines is officially out. This week, host Jaron Vecchio speaks with Richard Santos, the general manager of the Chatham Maroons. They discuss Santos's decision to leave and ultimately return to the Maroons, the Greater Ontario Hockey League preseason, and expectations for the upcoming season. 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The forecast, plenty of sunshine today with a high of 26. Clouds will roll in tonight. Expect gusty winds. We could also see rain or thunderstorms. The low is 18. Mainly cloudy tomorrow with wind, rain, and a risk of thunderstorms. The high is 24, feeling like 31. Right now, it's 24 degrees. For more on these and other stories, go to cknewstoday.ca.
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0: 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What's happening around Chatham Kent? 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
15: With an update from CK News Today, I'm Tamara Thornton. Chatham Kent police were called to a two-vehicle crash early this morning. Police say the collision happened on Prince Albert Road in Chatham just after midnight. Investigators determined that a 24-year-old driver was intoxicated, resulting in her driving on the wrong side of the road, swerving, and eventually crashing into the back of a semi-trailer. No one was injured. The woman faces two counts of impaired driving and a dangerous driving charge. A local artist is trying to bring her creativity into the world of politics. Penelope Duchesne is running in Ward 7 in Chatham Kent's upcoming election, hoping to represent people living in Northeast Chatham. She says she wants to run because of concerns about how much the municipality is spending.
0: Every year our tax go up and so is our water, and it's getting unsustainable.
15: Duchesne also believes that the next council will need to address the homelessness crisis, a lack of affordable housing, and aging infrastructure. CK's election is on October 26th. And Stats Canada says retail sales rose in June by 0.6%. But the agency also says it's expected to drop 0.8% in July. For June, the Canadian Press says sales were up in 7 of 9 subsectors. Sales of clothing, shoes, jewelry, and luggage climbed 3.1%. The forecast, plenty of sunshine today with a high of 26. Clouds will roll in tonight. Expect gusty winds. We could also see rain or thunderstorms. The low is 18. Mainly cloudy tomorrow with wind, rain, and a risk of thunderstorms. The high is 24, feeling like 31. A mix of sun and clouds Sunday. There's a good chance of showers and a high of 24. Right now, it's 25 degrees. For more on these and other stories, go to cknewstoday.ca.
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11: With an update from CK News Today, I'm Tamara Thornton. No one was injured in an early morning crash between a passenger vehicle and a semi-trailer. CK police say a 24-year-old driver was traveling northbound in the southbound lane on Prince Albert Road before colliding into the back of a semi-trailer just after midnight. Investigators determined that she was intoxicated. She faces multiple charges, including dangerous driving and driving while impaired. A 42-year-old Chatham man is facing more than half a dozen charges, including four counts of assault, after police responded to a domestic dispute and learned of a string of incidents. Police were called yesterday morning for a report of the man threatening a 29-year-old woman. Investigators determined that this wasn't the first time the pair had clashed, as there have been several incidents between the two, involving physical assaults, threats, and forcible confinement. Police say most of it happened between August and December 2024. The man was arrested and charged. He's being held in police custody pending bail. We now know everyone running in Chatham Kent's upcoming election. The nomination period officially closed this afternoon, with a total of 84 people registering their names. Six people are running for mayor, including incumbent Darren Caniff and current councillors Lauren Anderson and Michael Bondi. Also on the mayoral ballot are Nelson Berm, Ryan Gow, and Brandy Hope. Ward 7, which covers the northeast part of Chatham, has the most candidates with 17. One of those candidates is local artist Penelope Duchesne. She's running because she's concerned about rising taxes and the municipality's spending. Duchesne also believes the next council will need to address the homelessness crisis, a lack of affordable housing, and aging infrastructure. Voters head to the polls on October 26th. Climate change is definitely affecting Canada. A series of studies suggest that year-round shipping is now possible in Hudson's Bay. That's without support from the most advanced icebreakers. Sea ice is shrinking and is expected to continue to do so. The Globe and Mail says it bolsters the case for an expansion of the Port of Churchill. Right now, the shipping season is just 4 months long. And if you want to know more about local hockey, tune in to the latest episode of Chatham Kent Beyond the Headlines. Host Jaron Vecchio speaks with Richard Santos this week, the general manager of the Chatham Maroons. They talk about the start of the preseason and what to expect for the 2026-2027 season. You can listen now by visiting CK News Today or wherever you get your podcasts. In sports, local hockey is back tonight. The Dresden Kings host the Lucan Irish in the first PJHL exhibition game of the season. Puck drop is 7:30. The Chatham Kent Barnstormers are looking for a second win in a row. They're in London to play the majors. In Major League Baseball, the Toronto Blue Jays battle the Yankees in New York. The Detroit Tigers take on the Kansas City Royals. Chatham's Bridget Carlton and the Portland Fire visit the Toronto Tempo in the WNBA. The Winnipeg Blue Bombers face the Edmonton Elks in the CFL, and there are three games in the NFL preseason tonight. The forecast, plenty of sunshine today with a high of 26. Clouds will roll in tonight. Expect gusty winds. We could also see rain or thunderstorms. The low is 18. Mainly cloudy tomorrow with wind, rain, and a risk of thunderstorms. The high is 24, feeling like 31. Right now, it's 25 degrees. For more on these and other stories, go to cknewstoday.ca.
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14: With an update from CK News Today, I'm Tamara Thornton. Chatham-Kent police were called to a two-vehicle crash early this morning. Police say the collision happened on Prince Albert Road in Chatham just after midnight. Investigators determined that a 24-year-old driver was intoxicated, resulting in her driving on the wrong side of the road, swerving, and eventually crashing into the back of a semi-trailer. No one was injured. The woman faces two counts of impaired driving and a dangerous driving charge. It seems the past has caught up to a Chatham man. CK police were called at about 10:45 yesterday morning for a report of a 42-year-old man threatening a 29-year-old woman. While investigating, officers learned that it wasn't the first time the two had clashed. Police learned of multiple incidents involving the pair between August and December 2024. The man was arrested and charged with 4 counts of assault, 2 counts of uttering death threats, and 1 count of forcible confinement. He's being held in police custody pending bail. The ballots for Chatham Kent's upcoming election are officially finalized. The nomination period, which opened at the start of May, officially closed at 2 this afternoon. A total of 79 people are running for 14 councillor positions. As for mayor, there are 7 candidates: incumbent Derek Caniff, Lauren Anderson, Michael Bondi, Nelson Berm, Ryan Gow, Randy Hope, and April Colby. That being said, a local artist is trying to bring her creativity into the world of politics. Penelope Duchesne is running in Ward 7 in Chatham Kent's upcoming election, hoping to represent people living in Northeast Chatham. She says she wanted to run because of concerns about how much the municipality is spending.
6: Every year our tax go up and so is our water, and it's getting unsustainable.
14: Duchesne also believes the next council will need to address the homelessness crisis, a lack of affordable housing, and aging infrastructure. CK's election is October 26th. High-level trade talks are underway in Washington. Canada-U.S. Trade Minister Dominic LeBlanc and his team are meeting with their U.S. counterparts to finalize a deal and avoid new tariffs set to take effect tomorrow. The meeting, which was set to start around 10:30 this morning, was delayed by an hour. CTV News reports that experts think negotiations will come down to the wire. Some believe the deadline may even get pushed back again. And Canadians increased their trips to the U.S. in June, but not by a lot. Return trips from the U.S. increased 5% year over year. That's the third month in a row travel to the U.S. increased. Have you traveled to the U.S. in the past year? Let us know on our daily poll at cknewstoday.ca. In sports, local hockey is back tonight. The Dresden Kings host the Lucan Irish in the first PJHL exhibition game of the season. Puck drop is 7:30. The Chatham Kent Barnstormers are looking for a second win in a row. They're in London to play the majors. In Major League Baseball, the Toronto Blue Jays battle the Yankees in New York. The Detroit Tigers take on the Kansas City Royals. Chatham's Bridget Carlton and the Portland Fire visit the Toronto Tempo in the WNBA. The Winnipeg Blue Bombers face the Edmonton Elks in CFL action. And there are 3 games in the NFL preseason tonight. The forecast: clouds will roll in tonight. We could see rain or thunderstorms in a low of 18. Windy and rainy tomorrow with the risk of thunderstorms. The high is 25, feeling like 31. A mix of sun and clouds Sunday with a good chance of showers and a high of 24. Monday looks sunny with a high of 23. Right now, it's 25 degrees. For more on these and other stories, go to cknewstoday.ca.
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11: With an update from CK News Today, I'm Tamara Thornton. No one was injured in an early morning crash between a passenger vehicle and a semi-trailer. CK police say a 24-year-old driver was traveling northbound in the southbound lane on Prince Albert Road before colliding into the back of a semi-trailer just after midnight. Investigators determined that she was intoxicated. She faces multiple charges, including dangerous driving and driving while impaired. A 42-year-old Chatham man is facing more than half a dozen charges, including four counts of assault, after police responded to a domestic dispute and learned of a string of incidents. Police were called yesterday morning for a report of the man threatening a 29-year-old woman. Investigators determined that this isn't the first time the two had clashed, as there have been several incidents between the pair involving physical assaults, threats, and forcible confinement. Police say most of it happened between August and December 2024. The man was arrested and charged. He's being held in police custody pending bail. We now know everyone running in Chatham Kent's upcoming election. The nomination period officially closed this afternoon with a total of 86 people registering their names. Seven people are running for mayor, including incumbent Darren Caniff and councillors Lauren Anderson and Michael Bondi. Also on the mayoral ballot are Nelson Berm, Ryan Gow, Randy Hope, and April Colby. Ward 7, which covers the northeast part of Chatham, has the most candidates with 17. One of those candidates is artist Penelope Duchesne. She believes people should consider her because she's someone who wants change, not the status quo.
1: Right now we have an administration that runs the show and not council, so I would like to bring back the power to council and to the residents of Chatham Kent.
11: Duchesne believes the biggest issue the next council needs to address is the municipality's spending and increasing taxes. Voters will head to the polls on October 26th. Stats Canada says retail sales rose in June by 0.6%, but the agency also says it's expected to drop 0.8% in July. For June, the Canadian Press says sales were up in 7 of the 9 subsectors. Sales of clothing, shoes, jewelry, and luggage climbed 3.1%. And if you want to know more about local hockey, tune into the latest episode of Chatham Kent Beyond the Headlines. Host Jaron Vecchio speaks with Richard Santos, the general manager of the Chatham Maroons, about the start of the preseason and what to expect for the 2026-2027 season. 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In sports, local hockey is back tonight. The Dresden Kings host the Lucan Irish in the first PJHL exhibition game of the season. The Chatham Kent Barnstormers are looking for a second win in a row. They're in London to play the majors. In the MLB, the Toronto Blue Jays battle the Yankees in New York. The Detroit Tigers take on the Kansas City Royals. Chatham's Bridget Carlton and the Portland Fire visit the Toronto Tempo in the WNBA. The Winnipeg Blue Bombers face the Edmonton Elks in CFL action, and there are 3 games in the NFL preseason tonight. The Jets take on the Steelers, the Panthers play the Jaguars, and the Packers battle the Broncos. The forecast, clouds will roll in tonight. We could see rain or thunderstorms and a low of 18. Windy and rainy tomorrow with a risk of thunderstorms. The high is 25, feeling like 31. A mix of sun and clouds Sunday with a good chance of showers and a high of 24. Monday looks sunny with a high of 23. Right now, it's 25 degrees. For more on these and other stories, go to cknewstoday.ca.
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3: It's Cordell with your entertainment news. The movie The Odyssey just became the highest grossing R-rated movie ever, passing Deadpool and Wolverine with $1.3 billion worldwide. Three new movies at theaters this weekend. There's Insidious: Out of the Further, which brings the other Insidious movies together. Spa Weekend is another sort of Bridesmaids and Hangover type of comedy with Anna Faris and Isla Fisher. And the Jason Statham movie Mutiny. A California court has dismissed a lawsuit against Kenny Chesney by a fan who claims she lost more than $300,000 to a fake Kenny. She claimed Kenny should have warned her about scammers. Ella Langley was asked about her dream studio collaborations. She said Stevie Nicks, Chris Stapleton, and Harry Styles. Luke Combs is making his voice acting debut, playing a character named Rusty Twang in Disney's Big City Greens. But we're not sure the character has any speaking parts. It seems like he's just a singer.
4: Two scary kids and a big old belly man.
5: Rusty Twang is singing about us. It's a Barber Appreciation Day miracle.
3: And check this out, a video of Lainey Wilson acoustically mashing up Justin Bieber's Daisies and Olivia Dean's Man I Need.

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day, Potts Farm was a place to go. Load a truck up, hit the dirt road. Jump the barbed wire, spread the word. Light the bonfire, then call the girls. King in the can and the Marlboro man. Jack and Jim were a few good men. 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Better watch out for the boys in blue. And all this small town, he said, she said. 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Like I know something y'all don't know. Man, that talk is getting old. You better mind your business, man. Watch your mouth. Before I have to knock that loud mouth out. I'm tired of talking, man. Y'all ain't listening. Them old dirt